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0: 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Darling, you. 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

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We had those Star 98 cookouts. Huge hits from artists like Tame Impala. Makes me feel like Dracula. And there was Taylor, too, top of the charts. I know it, I knew you. Oh, and Ella Langley lit up the rec center with this one. He's choosing Texas, I can tell. Keep it on Star 98, and you could be off to see her at Red Rocks in Colorado. 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
0: This is the TJ Show, and look at that. It is Tuesday, September 22nd, 2026. Hello, J-Bo.
2: Good day, sir.
0: I'm just going to give you a little snapshot of what my evening was last night. You
2: all
0: ready
2: right.
0: for this?
2: Yeah.
0: So I hear scrambling near my kid's bedroom. And it's fighting, and now you say that, and then I hear like a boom in the wall, and I'm like, oh my goodness, do I have a tiny stable in my home? Are there goats fighting? What? It sounds like a scramble. So I go, guys, come on upstairs. So they come over, and I go, what's the problem? Why won't you go to bed? And listen to this. This is the kind of stuff I could have never guessed this
2: it's
0: would happen.
2: It's always right before they have to go to bed.
0: Oh, my goodness. But it's a real fight. They're all
2: That's
0: mad
2: what
0: at each other.
2: Kids do.
0: All three of my kids. And I go, what is going on? And my daughter, Charlie, goes, someone put my earrings into a bar of soap. I said, what? I said, what do you mean? Somebody pushed my earrings into a bar of soap, and I want to know who it was. And so then my middle daughter goes, it's not me. I would never do something like that. I'm like, who would do something like that?
2: That's funny, but also weird.
0: Yeah. And I go, so to my youngest daughter, Noah, what did you do this? No. But then, you know, you see like a little side of a little side
2: smirk.
0: Of your mouth. Yeah, a little smirk. And I said, Noah, you got to come clean. I'm not going to be mad at you. I promise. But you got to tell the truth. And she just, her whole face drops. And she says, yes, I did it. I put the earrings
2: no,
0: in the bar
2: I don't
0: of
2: want
0: soap.
2: Any crocodile tears because you knew what you were doing when you did it. And now you're smiling about it. You don't get to cry and get out of
3: but
2: it.
3: Obviously, because you lied at first. You knew it was wrong.
2: Well, yeah.
0: I think she realized something was very wrong.
3: Right.
0: But I gave her the benefit of the doubt. I said, Noah, were you curious about what would happen if you shoved an earring into a bar of soap? And now you're kind of in a mess and you don't know how to get out of it. She's like, yes, Dad, that's what happened. I said, okay, I don't know why you were curious about shoving earrings into a bar of soap, but we're going to fix this. I said, Charlie, listen, I'll buy you a new pair of earrings. By the way, these earrings are like $1.99.
2: Oh,
0: I said,
2: well,
0: I'll buy you a new pair
2: of
0: earrings.
2: To her, they're a big deal.
0: I know, it's their whole world. So everything is resolved. And then within moments, there was laughter, and everyone was like, oh, yeah, why would we put earrings into a bar of soap? But I could have
2: That's
0: never
2: funny.
0: Predicted that would be the thing that would keep me up last night. Yes, Heather?
3: When I was a child, I was curious to see what magnets would do to a television. And I put them on my parents' television.
0: Nice.
3: And it ruined it and broke it, and there was no laughter after that.
0: Right.
2: Yeah, no, when I was a child, I wondered what a razor did, and I split my chin open in the shower.
4: Oh, gosh.
2: Not a good idea.
3: Yeah. And no laughter after that?
2: No, none
3: no
2: at
3: laughter.
2: All, actually.
0: You know, I had a razor story. I saw this blue thing in my shower. I was like, what is this? And I rubbed it against my skin, and it was not my chin, but on my leg. I was like, ooh. Why would they have a blade? I didn't understand why a blade and a knife. I thought you used this to cut open an apple. But anyway, everything's fine. No problems with the soap. Are you guys ready to do this today?
2: Yeah.
0: I'm ready to roll here. 877-RADIO-TJ. That is our phone number. It's the way that you get in touch with us. You'll either catch us in the studio or you'll get our voicemail. We just hope to hear from you soon. 877-RADIO-TJ. 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
19: Oh, I leave quite an impression. 5 feet to be.

0: talking there.
1: Oh, this is Mark in West Virginia.
0: Yes, I was feeding my reindeer.
1: Can I hear that voice again that you were just doing?
0: Hello.
2: That's great.
1: Is all good by you, Mark?
0: Do I know? I've never mentioned Heather. I didn't want to let her down that I don't mention her on the when I call y'all.
1: Oh, no. Have you taken it personally, Heather, that when Mark calls our show, he says hi to maybe me and J-Bo, sometimes Kenny, never you?
3: Yeah, I've noticed it, and I don't like it.
2: No, she cries every time, Mark. Mm-hmm. Every time.
0: I'm truly sorry.
2: No.
3: What about Heather? You know what I mean?
1: Yeah, it is interesting. Every time you call and you don't say hi to Heather, the weeping starts slowly, mm-hmm. and then usually J-Bo has to walk over and put a hand on a shoulder.
2: Right. Yeah. Mm-hmm.
1: And then I go, it's going to be okay, Heather. Mark,
0: J-Bo, give her a hug. All right. Tell her it's a long distance hug.
2: It's a long distance hug. I got you, Mark. I got it.
1: Mark, now you said you were feeding your deer today. Is that what I heard?
0: Yeah.
1: Okay. Now you put.
0: You can get it at a feed store for like $7, 50 pounds.
1: Yeah, Mark's been trying to convince me to buy a deer feed. And
0: you can also buy a salt block.
1: A salt block.
3: Oh, you can have him come over and just lick
0: a
3: little
0: Wally,
3: salt block.
0: I told you, you big dummy.
2: Yeah, you big dummy.
1: Okay, first of all, I don't know if calling me a dummy because I'm not putting my hand out to get deer to eat out of my hand. I don't know if I deserve, but...
2: Because he's telling you what to buy so it can happen. You're not doing
0: it. I'm telling you what to buy.
2: Yeah, no, he's trying to help you.
1: Guys, I like deer. I think they're beautiful. I actually don't want them to eat out of my hand. Is that okay?
2: I thought you wanted that.
1: No, if it was safe and you knew that
0: I've
1: the thing
0: I've only gotten within 5 feet,
1: right, so it doesn't even work.
0: Now if you got bear, you might have something in your backyard you don't want to pet.
1: Hey, do you know that, speaking of bear, I saw a video, I don't know if you guys caught this, two bears started fighting in front of this couple in a Mercedes. It was awesome because you got to see up close. Then the bears, they realized that the people in the Mercedes were in there. They started taking their claws and beating up the Mercedes. And
2: oh,
1: I was like,
2: my
1: that is hilarious.
0: I just got my trash can, and I was sitting out on my deck, and lo and behold, they ran off with a trash bag, and I was like, bon appetit.
2: Wow.
0: Well, put it this way, up at the house, I've had one come walking up the driveway.
1: Awesome. Mm-mm.
0: He pooped in my driveway.
2: He said, here's a gift. Thanks for the salt block.
1: Mark, when it does that in your driveway, does it do it like a dog would, like where it has to hunch its back and everything?
0: Yeah. Now, a horse or a cow, they just do it standing up.
2: Mm-hmm. Mm-hmm.
1: Well, Mark, this has been very educational. Thank you for calling, and call us anytime.
0: Bye.
1: Bye. It's your home for all the hits. We are Star 98.
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5: For your Tuesday, you can expect to start off with some cloud cover, but that will transition to sunshine as you head later into the day. It's also going to be a chilly one with highs only reaching the lower 60s. Wednesday, we'll welcome more sunshine. With Storm Team 5, I'm meteorologist Nathan Hemsel.

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1: It's the TJ Show, and 200,000 barrels of what was dumped in the ocean over 50 years ago might be causing a little problem now. We'll get to it a few moments away. It's coming up in the news on the TJ Show.
2: Shine bright like a diamond. 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

0: Hey, we're the TJ Show on Star 98. This is the TJ Show, our news. It sounds different around here. Kenny reads through every story he can find, and then he brings us the most interesting ones. Kenny, what's happening on the planet today?
1: I didn't know this, but from 1949 until about 1982, European authorities dumped over 200,000 barrels, totaling 150,000 tons of low-level radioactive waste into the Atlantic Ocean at depths of 3,000 to 5,000 meters.
0: Can you imagine, like, not knowing what to do with all this garbage, and someone goes, what if we just dumped it in the ocean? I'm sure it'll be fine.
2: Yeah, nobody will know.
3: Bad idea.
1: Well, they have underwater discovery teams now taking a look at these barrels at the bottom of the ocean floor, and they have found that these barrels are eroding, and some appear to be leaking toxic sludge.
0: Can you imagine? Like, this ocean, how long is it going to be usable for? We had this nice big ocean, and now we got radioactive waste. But is it, like, is it disappearing? Is it dangerous? It's a big ocean.
1: Well, I mean, they're looking into this and studying it, but there is an unexpected ecosystem situation. The sea life appear to really like it. They're hanging around.
0: Give me more.
1: They've become
3: radioactive. Yeah.
0: I want to be a bigger fish, a brighter fish.
1: Yeah, they've been described as artificial habitats and even oasis for deep sea life, attracting sea anemones, sponges, sea cucumbers, crustacean, and fish alike. Now, whether or not this sludge is having an effect on their health, they have to look into that a little bit further to know for sure.
0: I'm telling you, we're going to have some weird sharks. Is it going to be the sponge? Well, maybe the sponge could help us. It'd be like a Little Mermaid scene where they all clean up the ocean.
1: It sucks it up. Yeah.
0: I don't know. There's still hope.
3: Well, if they start walking out of the ocean, then we have a problem.
0: That's another problem that might happen.
1: Preliminary measurements at this point do seem to determine that the sludge is quickly diluting as it's entering the ocean water. But the long-term effects, again, this still needs to be studied some
0: more. All right. Well, let you know when I go to the beach if I'm glowing as I exit the water.
1: Okay.
0: We'll get checked out on that. What else do you have? I'm not going to worry about it until then.
1: Monday Night Football, the Rams beat the New York Giants 28-6.
3: Yes, they did, as I knew they would.
0: That's a tough one.
3: Hey, B-Boy Logic, if you're listening, since you're a Giants fan and you called yesterday to clown me, you thought you were going to win. I told you so.
1: Yeah, but perhaps the result might have been different if Jackson Dart, the second-year quarterback from the Giants, who was nearly perfect last week, didn't go down in the first series with an apparent knee injury. And Jameis Winston, his backup, did not play well. He threw a pick and got sacked twice. I think he was like 11 for 27, had a 37 passer rating, which is not good.
0: Now, yesterday you were telling me there was an unusual amount of injuries to kick off the season. Is this now yet another injury? What is going on?
1: I don't know what's happening. I mean, in this particular case, you can't blame the turf. I mean, he just got sandwiched between two defenders. One defender was low, another defender was high, and he kind of just folded on the floor and immediately started grabbing at his knee. I'm sure he's going to go through some imaging today. We'll find out the extent of those injuries and how long he'll be out.
0: Maybe the players are just, like, angrier, they're hitting harder, the world's upside down, they're taking out their aggression on the field.
1: It's football. It's a dangerous game.
0: It's also a rough game.
1: Yeah,
0: there is that, yes.
1: It is what it is.
0: Kenny, thanks for keeping us somewhat informed.
1: That's what's happening.
0: And the TJ Show is sponsored by Prize Picks Football. 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
1: You know, Prize Picks invented the injury reboot, where if you have a player get hurt in the first half, you could still win your lineup. I'm sure if people pick Jackson Dart for last night's game, that injury reboot definitely came in handy with their lineup. So keep an eye out for that. Remember, it's Stack September. All sorts of deals and promotion all month long for football season.
0: Now, you're not getting excited over injuries.
1: No, I don't want it. I hate to see it. I don't like the Giants. I'm a Jets fan, but I don't want to see Jackson Dart. He's got great potential. I don't want to see him get hurt.
0: All right. 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
2: This is the TJ Show, and I see this headline, and this just tells us once again where we're at with technology. Now, you may realize that, like, this kind of exists already within our phone. So I'm sure you have friends, or maybe you have one of these block apps where if you use Instagram too much, I think actually built into Instagram or even into your iPhone, you can say limit my screen time. So if you go over a half an hour or whatever it is for social media, it will stop you and it'll ask you a question. Are you sure you want to enter this program? Or even our friend Josh. He had a weird app where, like, a plant would start growing on his screen, and it would ask, are you sure you want to kill the plant? If you go into this app, you're going to kill the plant. And he'd be like, no, I don't want to kill the plant.
3: Yeah.
2: So I guess that's not enough. People couldn't help but bypass their apps within their physical phone. They're now selling a device called a brick where you connect it. It's a physical little, like, puck. That's 2 inches by 2 inches, costs you $59. You connect it into your home Wi-Fi, and it will block you from going into whatever you don't want to access on your phone. The only way to bypass it is that you physically have to walk up to the brick and tap your phone on it. This is how out of control we are with social media. We are now saying, all right, well, I'm going to pay you $60 to make sure that I have. It's insane. Like, do we not have a problem? Am I looking too much into this?
3: So if you're not willing to get up from your couch and tap the brick with your phone, then you're lazy. So now we have a bigger problem.
2: Yes.
4: Well, I think it's more so that you leave, so the brick stays at home when you're out and about.
2: Well, there was an example in this article. Somebody was out with their friends and they said, oh, did you hear so-and-so broke up? And he goes, oh, yeah, let me go check. Nuh-uh-uh. He's out. His brick's at home. He cannot get onto social media to check in on the breakup, so he just doesn't know. That's another way.
4: Yeah, but I do agree, people are lazy.
2: Yes.
3: I would literally be like, forget it. Now we're going to get up on the couch. Yep.
2: Take a nap.
3: Yeah, like whatever.
4: There's a TV right in front of me. Why
3: do you need to do that?
2: So this product, it's positioning itself to block access to social media apps, games, and other habit-forming digital temptations. It claims it will reclaim your time, improve focus, and cultivate presence and offline habits. Unlocking the apps, you're physically unable to get into it unless you walk up to the little brick. Now, what happens if, I'm not going to give all the what-if scenarios. I just can't believe that now we're paying money, a physical thing, to block us from going, can we stop with social media already? Well, is that the solution?
4: I think it just shows how addictive social media is. I mean, I'm not saying that you shouldn't take personal responsibility for your actions, but I do think that these apps are designed to be addictive.
5: Well, they compare it to gambling. People have legitimate gambling addictions, and they need treatment for such gambling addictions. I mean, I think that's what it boils down to.
2: So at what point does it get called an addiction and it's treated like a drug?
5: Because I think it is already.
2: But I don't know. I still feel like it's not taken as seriously as like what a drug would physically do to you.
3: Yeah.
2: But yet the physical ramifications of what these apps are doing are present in our society, right?
3: Very much so.
4: Yeah, sure.
2: It's crazy. This is the TJ Show. More of the TJ Show is coming right up on Star 98.
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7: Wisconsin weather. For your Tuesday, you can expect to start off with some cloud cover, but that will transition to sunshine as you head later into the day. It's also going to be a chilly one with highs only reaching the lower 60s. Wednesday, we'll welcome more sunshine. With Storm Team 5, I'm meteorologist Nathan Himsel.
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0: My youngest is 12. Also, I have an amazing boyfriend. And right now, we are in the process of thinking like long-term retirement and what we want to do. And it's a Christmas tree farm. We want to do a Christmas tree farm.
1: Get out of here.
0: And we
1: want to
0: do
1: it.
0: Yeah, that's what we want to do.
2: Why?
0: It's a ways to go. Christmas is just the most magical time of the year. Yes, exactly. I mean, it's sad that we can look forward to one time of the year where everyone seems to be happier and more joyful. And I feel like I want to be able to be a part of that and bring that to people. Like we want to do events at the farm and be a part of people's memories and traditions to cut down a tree and make ornaments. And that's what we all are looking forward to, even the kids. So,
1: well, if you charge the same amount that the Christmas tree farm charges for me, you'll be a millionaire in 2 minutes.
3: Yeah.
1: So congratulations.
3: Yeah,
1: it's
3: a hefty fee.
2: That's true. I guess, I didn't think about that. The prices keep going up. They're not going in the other direction.
0: And that was the other thing that I specifically have said. I don't want to price gouge people because everybody is spending so much on gifts for everyone. I would love to be in a reasonable market where I'm not trying to become like rich off of it. I just want to be comfortable.
3: Yeah. You just want to be filthy comfortable, you know? Yeah. Not filthy rich, just filthy,
2: filthy comfortable.
3: Filthy comfortable.
2: That sounds nice.
0: I want to be filthy comfortable. Well, I want to be filthy in happiness and comfortability.
2: Yeah. No, and isn't that awesome that you feel driven to do that because you're so sad about how high this thing, I mean, it used to be what, 20 bucks for a tree? And you're trying to go in the other direction and give people a tree for a good price, you know, and that lasts for what, 5-10 years. Then you start realizing you can charge more and then you'll triple the price and you will want to be rich at some point. But for now, it's like, it's a nice little dream. It's the beginning of the Hallmark movie. And then it's not till the second Hallmark movie where you become the villain.
1: Yeah. Money literally grows on trees.
2: Right.
0: That's right. Exactly that.
2: Well, that's a very unique goal. And you keep us posted on that. I hope to hear, like, in many years from now, you call back and you're like, we got the farm. Mm-hmm.
1: Good luck.
2: Yeah, it'd be really fun.
0: Oh, that would be so much fun. I really hope it happens. We're really excited about it. And we just have to, like, stay the course and hope that it'll happen for us. So.
2: Well, it sounds very exciting, Brittany. Thanks for sharing all that with us. And keep us posted. And thanks so much for listening to the show.
0: Thank you so much for having me.
2: Tell a friend about our show. I'm TJ, and this is the TJ Show on 98.5 Star 98.
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5: Good morning, everyone. Governor Evers declared Wisconsin's first PFAS Awareness Week. The focus is on clean, safe drinking water across the state. This comes after he signed a bipartisan plan to release $125 million from the PFAS Trust Fund earlier this year to help communities test and treat contaminated water. Two firefighting crew members are dead after their helicopter crashed while battling the Dome Fire in Yosemite National Park. The victims worked for aerospace company Precision. The investigators are looking into what caused the crash. And it's getting scary at movie theaters with Resident Evil topping the weekend box office. Zach Cregger's reboot, the horror video game franchise, brought in $60 million in its debut weekend. It's the biggest ever for the franchise. Meanwhile, Practical Magic 2 earned $12 million to take second place in its second weekend in theaters. And that is your latest news and information update. I'm Bill Rabior.
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5: Wisconsin weather. For your Tuesday, you can expect to start off with some cloud cover, but that will transition to sunshine as you head later into the day. It's also going to be a chilly one with highs only reaching the lower 60s. Wednesday, we'll welcome more sunshine. With Storm Team 5, I'm meteorologist Nathan Hemsel.

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It's the TJ Show, and what in the world is a mom concierge? This is something happening at colleges, and more people are taking advantage of it. 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

0: Your home for all the hits. We are Star 98. This is the TJ Show, our news. It sounds different around here. Kenny reads through every story he can find, and then he brings us the most interesting ones. Kenny, what's happening on the planet today?
1: There's a budding business that's developing around college campuses. It's mom concierge services for students.
0: What
1: so
0: is it?
1: I guess if a parent is concerned about sending their kid off to college on their own, they could hire a company like Mom Concierge or Campus Mom, and they provide a range of services that are usually handled by parents for younger kids. They deliver care packages, they can run errands, they can make Amazon returns, or they can simply check in on how a student is doing, let's say if the student hasn't called mom in a couple of days.
0: Do you want a mom that's not your own checking in on you as you're away at college?
2: My mom checked in so much. It was so annoying the first semester. I think that maybe if it was somebody that wasn't my mom, but in a way of like, oh, hey, how's it? Like a mentor-ish kind of way.
0: That would be great.
2: That'd be fine. I'd be okay with that.
0: But what if she's got a ladder up to your window and just peeking in going, hey, how's J-Bo doing? And then she reports back to your mom.
2: No, my mom did that. That's how much she checked in.
0: Wow. Did she ever show up on campus?
2: Let me tell you, one time, we got into an argument on the phone. And I wasn't even a freshman. I was probably like a junior. And she called and called a couple days after that. I didn't pick up the phone. And one day, one morning, I wake up to a knock on the door. I open my door. You know who's standing there? My mother, who drove 2.5 hours.
0: Oh, my goodness.
3: That's hilarious.
2: With my dad. And said, you think I wasn't going to show up? You'd answer my phone calls. So I don't play that game with her no more.
3: Wow.
0: She might be the perfect candidate for this service.
2: Yeah, right?
0: It sounds like she would.
2: At it. And then her and my dad bought me groceries. So I was like, okay, we're good. You call me next time. I was like, what are you doing here? She's like, I've been calling you. I'm like, you gotta be kidding me.
3: I love that your mom is your mom. Do you know what I mean? Like, I love that she exists and she's your mom. I'm glad she's not mine at the moment.
2: Bro.
3: But she's great.
2: No, she's great. Absolutely great.
0: That's hilarious.
1: Yeah, these concierge, they provide a variety of services. I mean, they'll do your laundry. They'll...
2: Oh, no, she ain't doing that. My mom ain't doing that.
3: Yeah, okay.
2: My mom's like, I was gonna say,
1: your dorm room. They cost somewhere around $250 to $500 per semester. Individual tasks can range from $25 to $100 each. So depending on what you're getting. And they do have luxury white glove services that can cost up to $10,000 per academic year.
0: Tuck me in at night?
1: I mean, I don't know. I don't know what the limits are, but maybe.
2: Home cooked meals?
0: Sure.
2: Yeah, I know there are parents who are paying for this.
0: All right.
2: I know.
3: And this is why older generations make fun of younger generations, because that's insane. Like, you're supposed to be on your own and doing your own things. Like, that's crazy.
1: Well, I mean, I'll tell you from my own personal experience, I failed out of college my freshman year at Rutgers University, and then I transferred to a different school and lived at home. I went from failing out of college to having a near-perfect GPA. So I could see that perhaps this could be helpful to some, but again, you have to grow up and do it on your own sometimes.
3: And you would be a completely different person if you had someone on your butt, you know, that first year of college.
1: Yeah, that was a lot of life experience learning. Not too much classroom learning, but a lot of other types of learning that I did that year.
0: Well, there it is. Kenny, thanks for keeping us somewhat informed.
1: That's what's happening.
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0: Hey, we're the TJ Show on Star 98. This is the TJ Show, and yeah, we had to do this. My wife Jess was leaving our house one day, saw my dog Luna there all alone, and thought, well, let me turn the radio on, it'll keep her company. Put her to sleep. She was totally bored with the show. We were only talking about human-related issues, so we switched that up real fast. We fixed the problem, started featuring the biggest stories and animal headlines. Now she waits by the radio. We do this as often as we can. We'll get right into it here. This is a big story. There was a home, unfortunately, that was on fire, and a dog named Milo was the last living creature in the home, and it was passed out, unable to breathe under a table. The firefighters go right into the house. They take Milo out. They could barely see him, covered in black smoke. And they actually saved him. They gave him, like, resuscitation. I don't know if there's mouth-to-mouth or if they just, like, put oxygen in his mouth. But I'm sure, by the way, Heather would have no problem giving a dog mouth-to-mouth.
1: Oh, for to save its life? You, I mean, I would do it not to save its life.
0: Right,
1: yes.
0: You do that with my dog, Luna, sure. At the dinner table.
2: Disgusting. She's right. Practicing with Luna.
0: But anyway.
1: I don't know if you guys noticed, but I do have a cold sore currently.
0: That's right. Well, Milo is doing great and looks like he's going to make a full recovery. Has a slight cough, but expected with all that black smoke.
3: I'm glad he's all right.
0: And the family is very thankful, says that these firefighters are true heroes, so very thankful for that. And this story is coming out of Cape Cod. They found a two-headed turtle. And they're saying this is extremely rare. The team now monitoring what the little one or two, depending on how you refer to it, what their appetite looks like, their growth. Apparently, they are two functioning heads that can do different things.
1: Oh, that's cool.
0: They can feed one and then feed the other. Yes.
1: When I lived in California on the Venice Boardwalk, they had the Venice Freak Show. It was still, I don't think it's there anymore, but it was there. And every time we would walk by, they had the beer lady was outside with a two-headed turtle. And I thought that was kind of cool.
0: I'm sure they made it
1: for like trying to like get people to go in. Never went in, but.
0: Great combination.
1: I pet the turtle.
0: That's good. Which one?
1: The two. Oh.
0: The one on the left or the right?
1: The left. I like
0: okay,
1: it. Yeah,
0: gotcha.
1: I usually two on the left.
0: And then there's a couple that is in retirement. They have now fostered 59 dogs, Nicole and Gary. In late 2011, this all started. They saw an advertisement for sponsoring dogs. So looking for one sponsor. And now 59. A lot of people ask us if we find it difficult. They say, no, we find it super easy. So they're making a huge change there. And they also tell people if you take a dog, you don't have to keep it. You could bring it back.
3: Aww.
0: Which, by the way, is the greatest trick in sponsoring animals. I had a cat one time. And I had it for 3 days. It was a little orange kitty cat. And they're like, yeah, if you don't want to bring it back. I did bring it back, and they were truly shocked. They were like, wow, that usually doesn't work like that. And I said, well, you know, we can't really have a cat, but I'm glad I got to play with it. They're like, no, thank you for your service. It was very weird.
3: Were you fostering it at the time, or you were
0: yes.
3: playing on... Okay.
0: Technically, I was fostering it, but really, I just wanted to hang out with the kitten for 3 days, so I was the guy who brought it back.
3: Okay.
0: But I told him I was going to do it. And then finally, we have a story about a skunk. It had a jar on its head. And a police officer in Reno is getting a lot of attention online because he used a snow shovel to knock it off. And the story, the skunk didn't spray him.
1: Oh, yeah.
0: So
1: amazing.
0: I guess they're saying everyone was thankful for the situation.
2: I think the skunk knew that he was trying to be helpful.
0: That's the debate. I agree. I'm just going to go with that. Those are Luna's Animal Tales, the biggest stories and animal headlines. We've got more hits coming right up. It's the TJ Show on Star 98.
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17: For your Tuesday, you can expect to start off with some cloud cover, but that will transition to sunshine as you head later into the day. It's also going to be a chilly one with highs only reaching the lower 60s. Wednesday, we'll welcome more sunshine. With Storm Team 5, I'm meteorologist Nathan Hemsel.

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The TJ Show, and many are accusing a huge streaming platform of making a sneaky update in their terms of use. Does this affect you? We're going to get to it a few moments away. It's coming up on the TJ Show.

0: bring threats of heavy flooding to New Mexico starting today. And it's pumpkin spice season once again. Many across the country have noticed a change in the weather as the nights grow longer, because the official start of autumn is today. That's when the fall equinox occurs in the Northern Hemisphere. And that is your latest news and information update. I'm Bill Rabior.
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13: Wisconsin weather.
14: For your Tuesday, you can expect to start off with some cloud cover, but that will transition to sunshine as you head later into the day. It's also going to be a chilly one with highs only reaching the lower 60s. Wednesday, we'll welcome more sunshine. With Storm Team 5, I'm meteorologist Nathan Hemsel.

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1: 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I don't know if I buy into this. We'll get to it a few moments away. 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

give the satisfaction asking how you're doing now. How's the castle built of people you pretend to care about? Just what you wanted. 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

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It's the TJ Show, and what happens when your kid racks up over $100,000 in video game charges on your credit card? It's a complicated story. We'll get to this a few moments away on the TJ Show. Yes, sir.

0: Okay, that helps.
1: You sat in traffic for like 4 hours without having road rage.
2: Yes, that's true.
1: That's pretty, pretty manly.
2: Thank you for keeping score.
0: No, that's not manly. Any other man would have killed somebody in 4 hours of driving.
1: Yeah, not manly. That's actually kind of dangerous.
0: No, I think losing your temper and punching a hole in a wall, that's manly.
1: Well, that's called, you need counseling.
2: Well, okay, here's something I did.
0: Yeah, no doubt.
2: So we went to a rest stop on that drive. And I went and grabbed my wife's water bottle and I filled it up for her so that when she got back in the car, she had a full water waiting for her. So I was thoughtful.
0: Yeah, no, that's definitely get brownie points as far as that's concerned, but that does not concern your man card whatsoever.
2: What would you like me to do? What is it that you want me to do? What do you want to hear from me?
0: No, you're a very sensitive, sweet guy, and I love that. And I'm sure your wife loves that too. But I just think that there's a little, I don't know, there's a side of you that's scared. I don't know, it's your mother. It's under your underlying mother. She is instilled in you, you know, something's always going to go wrong. So
3: every time you turn around, there's something else wrong.
2: Yeah, that's my mom. Yeah. Yeah.
0: See? And you have facial hair?
2: Yeah, I do.
1: Oh, yeah,
4: actually,
1: he does
4: have a really nice beard.
0: It's groomed.
2: Yeah, it's groomed.
4: Yeah, of course it is.
2: I mean, I also like to use vanilla oil that I rub into it, and that's why it looks nice and thick.
4: Why are you saying
2: And
4: that?
2: You know what, Nikki?
0: Jay!
4: Why?
0: That just knocked you down another room.
2: No, but can I tell you why?
0: Vanilla oil.
2: Let me tell you why. Because I did research. This was a long time ago on our show. You guys know where I'm going with this.
1: Yes.
2: We discovered that women like the smell of vanilla. So I put that in, and sure enough, my wife got closer to me and was like, whoa, what do you smell like? And I said, yeah, it's vanilla. And then I threw some sandalwood in there. Listen, Nikki, I need every point I can get.
0: I'll think about it. I think we just need to be okay with the fact that you're... I'm not trying to be offensive. You're just soft. You're soft. That's what you are.
2: Aww. You tell me what you did that was womanly over the weekend.
0: Let's see. I cooked dinner.
2: You know, it's good. It's refreshing that you don't care about being offensive. These are fun, offensive conversations we get to have here. So thank you for once again enlightening us. And we'll keep checking in on each other, okay?
0: I pride myself on being a politically incorrect loose cannon.
1: We all need one friend like that in our lives.
2: Yeah. Nikki, you have a great rest of your day. Thanks for checking in.
0: You too. Go lift some weights.
2: All right.
1: Bye, Nikki.
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8: Good morning, everyone. Governor Evers declared Wisconsin's first PFAS Awareness Week. The focus is on clean, safe drinking water across the state. This comes after he signed a bipartisan plan to release $125 million from the PFAS Trust Fund earlier this year to help communities test and treat contaminated water. Two firefighting crew members are dead after their helicopter crashed while battling the Dome Fire in Yosemite National Park. The victims worked for aerospace company Precision. Investigators are looking into what caused the crash. And it's getting scary at movie theaters with Resident Evil topping the weekend box office. Zach Cregger's reboot, the horror video game franchise, brought in $60 million in its debut weekend. It's the biggest ever for the franchise. Meanwhile, Practical Magic 2 earned $12 million to take second place in its second weekend in theaters. And that is your latest news and information update. I'm Bill Rabior.
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5: Fall officially begins at 7:05 this evening. Today, a little breezy again. Decreasing clouds this afternoon. Highs in the low 60s. Mainly clear tonight and cool. A low of 45. Mostly sunny tomorrow and 67. From Storm Team 5, I'm meteorologist Jordan Lamers.
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Star 98. It's the TJ Show, and a woman on her birthday walks into her backyard, and it quickly turns into probably one of her worst birthdays ever. We're going to get to this a few moments away. Thankfully, she's okay. It's coming up on the TJ Show.

0: It's your home for all the hits. We are Star 98. This is the TJ Show, or news. It sounds different around here. Kenny reads through every story he can find, and then he brings us the most interesting ones. Kenny, what's happening on the planet today?
1: A woman from Long Island in New York was simply walking around her backyard when all of a sudden she fell into an 8-foot sinkhole in her backyard.
0: Come on now. The backyard's supposed to stay the backyard.
1: To make matters worse, it was her 47th birthday on that very same day.
0: Is there any way to check for sinkholes? I mean, I guess they do that, right? They test roads, and that's part of...
1: Might be able to with, like, some kind of radar or sonar, but I assume that this sinkhole formed just like most sinkholes form. It's erosion under the ground, and a hole just develops. And, of course, she did not expect this, but she's now stuck in this hole 8 feet deep, and she's literally crying for help. And thankfully, two neighbors heard her, and emergency services responded, lowered a ladder. She got out with minor injuries, some whiplash and pulled muscles.
0: Glad she's all right.
2: That's very scary.
0: What else you have, Kenny?
1: Tilly Norwood, the AI actress, is still on the press tour. She was interviewed by, or it was interviewed by Piers Morgan, but it seemed to have a glitch. Now,
0: let me just set up real quick. If you haven't seen this horrific thing that's happening, there's an AI bot, a fake woman, being interviewed on legitimate news shows.
1: Yeah, she's promoting a movie, what they call a hybrid movie.
0: Right, that she's in.
1: She's in with other digital clones, yes.
0: Right, so this is very concerning, but go on.
1: Yeah, so one of Piers' guests asked her about her co-stars in the film, and she responds, but then pauses abruptly and starts speaking in what appears to be Cantonese, Chinese language.
0: Any special code that was released during this speaking?
1: You know something, TJ? I ripped that video in. I loaded it into ChatGPT, OpenAI, Google Translate. I could not get a translation of what was being said. They say it was a hallucination, an AI hallucination, and she was likely just speaking some kind of gibberish.
0: Huh.
3: These AI bots are just like us.
1: And of course, Piers Morgan says,
2: speaking a whole lot of gibberish.
1: Why did you suddenly switch languages? The bot responded, oh, my apologies. It seems I had a little hiccup there. I certainly didn't mean to start speaking Chinese or impersonate Piers there. Sometimes my wires get a bit crossed.
3: Same.
0: Is anyone concerned that you've got people surrounding this bot and just like asking it questions, treating it like it's human?
1: It's so weird.
2: I don't think they're treating it like it's human, at least not this interview. I think maybe he was just like, this is dumb. I can't wait to see how dumb this is going to be.
0: Well, hopefully it stays that way. You know, it's weird how much this is being warmed up, where it's, yeah, let's interact with this bot, interact with that bot. We just had the conversation yesterday about the girlfriend who's talking to the bot almost as a therapist. It just seems like it's getting more and more ingrained in our life. Very concerning.
1: Sure.
0: Kenny, thanks for keeping us somewhat informed.
1: That's what's happening.
0: We've got more hits coming right up. It's the TJ Show on Star 98.
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0: 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How about winning a trip to see Ella Langley at Red Rocks in Colorado? 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This is The TJ Show. Got a message here waiting for us.
1: Yeah, somebody called one day and wanted to know if you guys were AI.
0: Yeah, that happens sometimes. People don't think we're real people.
2: Yep.
0: Because of this AI world that we're in.
1: And I wanted to verify that I know that you're not. Because that would insinuate that there was intelligence. And you might be artificial, but there's no intelligence.
0: Well, thank you, sir.
2: Appreciate that.
0: You know, always love a good encourager.
2: Hardy, har, har.
0: The world needs more of them. I wonder if he's like one of the pro AI guys and he thinks it's stupid to maybe not embrace it fully. But I'd love for him to call back. Then we got this message here.
3: Hi, TJ. Hi, J-Bo. Hi, Heather and Kenny. I love the show. First time caller, long time listener.
0: Oh, yeah, there you go. One of those. Love getting calls like that.
3: I'm calling from Lexington, Kentucky, and I wanted to give a shout out to the Kentucky Wildcats for beating the Aggies, number 9, Texas Aggies.
0: That's football?
4: I'm not sure what sport, but it's college sports.
0: I thought you knew sports.
4: I don't know. I didn't see.
0: You don't know who
4: game.
0: The Wildcats are?
4: The Kentucky Wildcats, yeah.
0: Can you look it up so we sound? Can we sound informed, please?
4: When was this voicemail left?
0: Recently.
4: Let me look up their schedule.
0: Come on.
3: I thought about Kenny and his Jets. Let's go, Cats! Let's go, Cats!
5: Woo!
0: The Cats sound like an exciting team to follow.
4: Yeah, 31-21.
2: Yeah, pretty impressive.
0: Football.
2: Football,
0: okay. Yeah.
3: We just beat them! There's hope for the Jets!
0: Oh, I see. Okay, the Jets connection. There you go.
4: Well, you know, Kentucky is known for being a basketball school, so to have a big win like that against a ranked opponent in football is a big deal.
0: Gotcha. Okay, there's the connection.
3: Thinking about you. Many correlations. Let's go. Cat.
5: E-A-T-S.
3: Cat.
4: Nice.
0: Meow.
2: I'm glad it worked out for the Cats.
0: Wow.
2: It did not work out for the Jets.
0: Do you think they have the same chant as the Jets, or do you think they're doing that?
4: I don't know. I think they're probably just doing that.
3: C-A-T-S, Cat, Cat, Cat, let's go!
0: Yeah, people are thinking about this guy. You know, he grieves every Sunday because the Jets lose almost every Sunday. He comes in and it's like he attended a funeral. So he needs some sort of consoling at every angle.
4: The Jets are 1-1, TJ. We won on week one, okay?
0: And in the past, they've been 0-7, right?
4: Last year, they started the season 0-7. You are
0: right.
4: Spot on.
0: The only team that in week two could be 0-7. That's exactly. It's true. They were 0-7 on week two, right?
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0: Everyone knew they were going to lose the next five games.
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0: Kenny, you're the best. 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

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It is the first official day of fall. 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

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Work can be fun. 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
6: Wisconsin weather.
7: Fall officially begins at 7:05 this evening. Today, a little breezy again. Decreasing clouds this afternoon. Highs in the low 60s. Mainly clear tonight and cool. A low of 45. Mostly sunny tomorrow and 67. From Storm Team 5, I'm meteorologist Jordan Lamers.

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19: Wisconsin weather.
20: Fall officially begins at 7:05 this evening. Today, a little breezy again. Decreasing clouds this afternoon. Highs in the low 60s. Mainly clear tonight and cool. A low of 45. Mostly sunny tomorrow and 67. From Storm Team 5, I'm meteorologist Jordan Lamers.

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1: weather. It's the first day of fall out there. Decreasing clouds this afternoon, low 60s. Mainly clear tonight, 45. Mostly sunny tomorrow and a high of 67. Up to 69 on Thursday with partly to mostly cloudy skies. From Storm Team 5, I'm meteorologist Jordan Lamers.

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Fat Bear Week has begun. This is not a drill, but those who are uninitiated, Fat Bear Week is an annual tournament where bears are critiqued on their ability to become extremely large in preparation for the winter, and there can only be one. 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

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A heads up, we fall back November 1st, which means we have an extra hour to party.

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15: weather. It's the first day of fall out there. Decreasing clouds this afternoon, low 60s. Mainly clear tonight, 45. Mostly sunny tomorrow and a high of 67. Up to 69 on Thursday with partly to mostly cloudy skies. From Storm Team 5, I'm meteorologist Jordan Lamers.

I put on a sweater this morning. I took a big, deep breath of nice, crisp, cool air. And I got a pumpkin spice latte. It's fall, y'all.

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1: 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What's going on? It's Cosette. I am out of here. Back with you tomorrow from 9 to 2. But don't go too far. 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
1: All right, the word is be, as in B-E. 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

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All you have to do is add some Ed Sheeran, Bruno Mars, and Lady Gaga, and it's Star 98 at work. 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

0: 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There she is, Ella Langley. You want to go see her at Red Rocks Theater in Colorado, just outside of Denver. 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

0: 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Let me hear your hand clap. Yeah, it's Fitz in the Tantrums. Gonna be clapping on that Lambo. Woohoo! Let's go, Pack! 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
22: Wisconsin weather.
0: Our star forecast. Well, you got that sunshine mixed in here today. Looks like that's what's going to be in the next few days or so. And temperature's actually going to get a little bit warmer. Today's high like 62. Overnight low tonight, upper 40s to around 50. Hey, tomorrow 66. Game day Thursday 68. Yes, I like the direction that's in it. We're your home for all the hits and the TJ Show. 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

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Hey, this is geared for kids 1 to 5. If you got a child between 1 and 5, you got to bring them out. Southwest Park in De Pere. Going to be out there this Thursday, 11 until 2. 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

0: 98.5 Star 98 Happier. It's music from Marshmello and Bastille. We had a bonfire earlier this summer with a bunch of people, and nobody brought the marshmallows, so we could not have s'mores. And I can take or leave s'mores. I know they're kind of like a campfire staple, but it was like, oh my God, you would have swore somebody, you know, didn't bring the cheese or something. It was crazy, but I don't know how they somehow came up with some. I think somebody made a run to a store. When you got them on your mind, you got to have those marshmallows. There he is. It's happier. Hey, what make you happier? How about a trip to go see Ella Langley in Colorado? The world famous Red Rocks Amphitheater is where the show is happening next month, and you can be there. The airfare, the hotel accommodations, the tickets to the show, and all you got to do is text our national text keyword. This hour, that word is B-E. Text B to 95819, and you could be the big winner. That's B-E to 95819. Good luck.
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98.5, Star 98. She's a mama. They named their daughter Rose Bean. Yeah, talking about Gaga and her fiancé, Michael. Here's Gaga with Poker Face. That's what the baby's going to be doing, poking her face. I love it. It's Star.

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0: 98.5, Star 98, Panic at the Disco. And hey, look, I made it. Well, if we can make it to the weekend, we are going to have one incredible weekend, Oktoberfest Appleton style. And we get it underway on Friday night with Boogie the Yo-Yos. 6 o'clock, going to be at Houdini Plaza. I'm going to be down there on Friday. Hopefully you can, too. It's always awesome. We were out there last year, and it was great to have the live music on Friday now. Not just on Saturday, but Friday night with Boogie and the Yo-Yos. What a great show, man. They play it all. And there's going to be like 400 classic cars there lined up on College Avenue. And lots of vendors, including food and beverage. And, of course, don't forget about Boogie and the Yo-Yos. It's going to be an awesome night, Friday night. It's called License to Cruise. You want to get more info about it, check it out on our website, star98.net.
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0: Wisconsin weather. Hey, that's our forecast. Well, we got ourselves a nice stretch here. Nothing too warm, but nothing too cold either. Yeah, after a daytime high about 62 today, we're going to get down to the upper 40s to about 50 tonight. Tomorrow, a little more sunshine yet, a high about 66. It looks like a nice partly cloudy game day coming up on Thursday. Nice and dry, perfect for tailgating. We're going to be out there in front of the Rich Center. It's called the Bart Starr Plaza tailgate party. Come on out and join us. Yeah, we're your home for all the hits of the TJ Show. 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

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The season of pumpkin spice and jack-o'-lanterns. 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
1: Star 98. I was just talking about the scary guys with Fall Fun. Yeah, that's Dracula. It's Tame Impala with Jenny. It's Jimmy. Charlie Puth now. Here's See You Again on Star.
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0: 98.5 Star 98. I knew it. I knew you. It's Taylor with Jimmy. Oh, my goodness. She loves her man. And I love seeing that, man. There's nothing better than to see a couple of people that are goofy in love, especially when they're two of the biggest celebrities on the planet. That game on Sunday night was crazy, man. She just loves to love her hubby. Anyway, he had a great game. And I have a feeling he's going to have a great season. It just seems lighter. It seems more fun. You got Taylor there with her entourage up at the skybox. You know, I mean, hey, you got everything going for you, don't you? 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

0: 98.5, Star 98. That is Bruno Mars and Risk It All. Risk It On Love. That's what Bruno does. I got to tell you, I had a chance to see him earlier this year, and what an incredible concert. And he is just such a ladies' man. I'm telling you, Bruno, you the guy. All right, you know who is the gal? It's Ella Langley, and I'm an Ella fella, and how would you like to go see her at Red Rocks Theater just outside of Denver, Colorado? Yes, it includes the airfare, the hotel accommodations, the tickets to the show. And all you got to do to win this incredible flyaway is grab your phone and text the word HER. That is our national text keyword this hour, H-E-R. 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The airfare, hotel, the tickets to the show, Red Rocks, bucket list venue. Text it, her, H-E-R, to 95819, and good luck.
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21: Hey, that star forecast looks good. And each day it looks a little better. How about that? 62 our high today. Yeah, upper 40s to around 50 for the low tonight. Tomorrow, 66. Game day Thursday, going to get up to about 68. 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

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Yes, that song, incredible. All-time number one song right there in Billboard's Hot 100. You want to go see Ella Langley sing that in Colorado, just outside of Denver at Red Rocks? 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

0: 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Hey, it's fun in some nights. It is Jimmy hanging out here in the Star Studio, giving you a chance to go and text your way to go see Ella Langley at Red Rocks Theater, the natural amphitheater that is surrounded and built into the mountainside. Wow. You can go see Ella Langley, the legend. Yeah, she is amazing. All-time number one person on Billboard's Hot 100. A crazy thing, but she owns it. I love that. Anyway, text her. That is our national text keyword this hour, H-E-R. Text that word HER to 95819. 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

0: 98.5 Star 98 Hillary Duff. It's mature. Yeah, it is, Jimmy. Sometimes I'm not all that mature. I like to have fun, you know, dad jokes and, you know, crazy stuff like that. Life is too short to be too serious. So there it is. You can be mature and you can still have fun, right? Right, Hillary? It is Jimmy. Hey, keep it right here. Got your forecast all the way through game day, which is Thursday. Opening up Lambeau. The home season starts Thursday. And we're going to have the awesome party known as the Bart Starr Plaza Tailgate Party. We've been doing this for years, and because we love it. Oh, my God. They get the brats from Pelkins, and the burgers are just awesome. They got cheese galore. They've got the best cookies you've ever had. And I don't know if it's because of the atmosphere, because sometimes things taste better depending on where you are, right? Well, the atmosphere is fantastic. We got Scotty the DJ out there. We're having some fun. We're picking on Bears fans even when we don't play the Bears. You know, things like that. You can be a part of the fun. All your beer, everything is included, your beverages and your food, all for just $49. Whoa. Gotta love it. 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
13: Wisconsin weather.
14: Cool tonight, get down to about 48 or so for the overnight low. Hey, tomorrow, return of sunshine at 66 for the high. Game day Thursday, shooting for 68. That's almost 70, right? Yeah, Friday, kicking off that Oktoberfest weekend at Appleton with a high of 69 and some sunshine. I love it. 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

0: 98.5 Star 98. We'd love to be on parts of Northeast Wisconsin. Going to be in De Pere on Friday from 11 a.m. till 2 p.m. If you've got kids between the ages of 1 and 5, this event is perfect for them. It's called the Big Rig Gig. We're going to have snow plows out there. We got a garbage truck. We've got a dump truck. We've got an ambulance. We got a fire truck. All the big rigs. And they're going to be out there in one great location at Southwest Park in De Pere. Come on out and join us Thursday, 11 until 2. Bring those kiddies. It's absolutely free, and it's a lot of fun. Check it out. Get more info at star98.net.
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Ooh, it's time for Dua Lipa. There she is, rising off the ground. Oh, there she's levitating. 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

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Hey, it's back to Friends. One of his first big hits. That guy's going to be a mega star. Telling you this right here, right now. Like this lady. Olivia Rodrigo. It's Drop Dead. It's Star 98. All right.

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98.5 Star 98 with those intentions, yeah, from Bieber. It is Jimmy. Bieber and his wife just celebrated an anniversary, so shout out to them. They're making it. They've had some bumps in the road, just like most of us have, right? Hanging together. Good times and bad. Mostly good. It is Jimmy with Posty. 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

0: 98.5 Star 98. What a crazy cool song right there. Zara Larsson and Midnight Sun. All right, it is Jimmy as the sun goes down in northeast Wisconsin. Oh, it is officially fall today. So do I dare say it's sweater weather is right around the corner? I'm a quarter zip guy. Quarter zip, yeah. I love them. I had one on yesterday. I've got one on today, so I'm in full fall regalia today. Coming up, more great Star music. We'll check your forecast here, too. That's moments away. All right.
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18: Wisconsin weather.
0: Upper 40s, just shy of 50 for the overnight low tonight. Hey, then as we look ahead to tomorrow, we're going to get some sunshine. A 66 tomorrow. Game day on Thursday, 68, the sun. And looks like we're going to get upper 60s here for Friday through the weekend. We'll take it. That's what we call seasonable temperatures. We're your home for all the hits and the TJ Show. 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

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Got the new Radicals and Michelle Branch singing the old Michelle Branch song. She's redoing her own song. I love that. It's called The Game of Love. It's on Star 98.

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0: 98.5 Star 98 Sienna Spiro and Die on This Hill. Boy, she is a trailblazer. So many women are. My goodness. How about this? We are teaming up with the Bellin Women's Half Marathon and 5K. We're doing it to celebrate and inspire women, female athletes right here in Northeast Wisconsin. 12th year we're doing this thing. It is an empowering event. Takes place Saturday, October 3rd, right here downtown Green Bay. And you're not going to want to miss it. You can run as a team. You got the relay going on, the two-person half marathon relay. You got the solo run. You got the 5K that you can get out there, run or walk with as many people as you want to get together. Yeah, go to star98.net, get some more information about it. And the Bellin Women's Half Marathon, you can also get it on the Bellin Run website and get ready for it. October 3rd with Star 98. Have a great rest of the night. Let's do it again tomorrow afternoon, shall we? 2 o'clock. Oh, by the way, 8 o'clock tomorrow morning, we have a major, major concert announcement. 8 o'clock tomorrow morning, don't miss it.
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